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0: 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We're going to be joined very soon by a real-life Disney princess. Her name is Lauren Paley. Over 11 million followers on TikTok. And she goes super viral for singing pop songs like a Disney princess. And she's also going to perform. So that's going to be super cool. We'll also do Tell Me Something Good. So, Lauren Paley, good news, all on the way. Let's get started now.
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It's Bobby Bones. More with Disney singing princess Lauren Paley. She's going to sing as a Disney princess a very famous pop song. She'll perform that next here on The Bobby Bones Show. And this is Shaboozy with Jelly Roll. Amen.

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2: Yeah, I'm trying to remember what key that I started, but.
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1: 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She sings songs, any song, in the style of a Disney princess. Can you do Twinkle, Twinkle, Little Star?
3: Okay. 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
7: 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And then Tim McGraw. 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
3: Tell me something good.
0: In this hospital in Miami, in the labor and delivery unit, 17 nurses there right now are all pregnant at the same time.
4: Oh, wow.
5: Whoa.
4: That's really crazy.
5: Is that a...
4: What are the odds?
0: First, I think it was a cult and like one dude doing it at all. It's not. It's not.
4: It's like an epidemic.
0: Yeah, one dude that has like Jesus hair and beard with a robe that's like, oh, these are all my wives. Not it at all. They say it's been a shared experience from dealing with early pregnancy symptoms to supporting each other through shifts. Some are first-time moms. Some have other children. Hospitals, the hospital here says they're prepared because they have nearly 200 nurses. There's a funny picture of all of them together in like their scrubs, blue pants, scrubs, and black t-shirts holding their bellies. And it really doesn't say why. I think we know why. They were just doing it.
5: Yeah, around the same time.
0: Coincidence, and they're all age of baby making.
4: Mm-hmm.
0: And if there are 200 nurses, 17, you know, still a lot, but.
4: Man, if they're on the same cycle and they're all ovulating at the same time.
5: Oh, is that how it happens?
4: Well.
0: It could be a factor.
5: Dang.
4: We can sync
0: okay,
4: up.
0: Okay, so this is the uterus. I draw Eddie a picture.
5: Okay,
0: see this thing looks like a longhorn? The hospital says its previous record was 11 pregnant nurses at once. 17 now. That is pretty wild. At the Miami Valley Hospital in Dayton, Ohio. That is from News Nation Now. That is what it's all about.
1: That was Tell Me Something Good.
0: Now let's get back to the music. You're on the grid.

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1: Hey, it's Bobby Bones. Coming up in the Country Minute, Dolly Parton's being honored in a really cool way. And who has the number one country song this week? Next on the Bobby Bones Show. And this is Tim McGraw.

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3: Hey, it's Bobby Bones here with Amy. 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
4: Lainey Wilson is set to host the CMA Awards solo for the second consecutive time, making her the first woman to do so. 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
3: Dolly Parton could soon get two big Nashville honors. Airport officials are set to discuss naming Nashville International Airport after Dolly, while American Airlines is changing its daily Dallas to Nashville flight to number 925. A nod to her famous song, 9 to 5.
4: And Taylor Swift has the number one country song this week with I Knew It, I Knew It.

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0: 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You know, we are live from Nashville. The Bobby Bones Show. The happiest time in marriage, according to psychologists, is blank. Oh, Amy.
1: In the beginning.
0: Oh, yeah. Meaning, give me a time frame.
1: Okay, the first year.
0: I would have picked year 3 would be the best.
1: Year, why?
2: No way, dude.
0: For us, because I had a lot of growing up to do with living with someone.
1: Oh, yeah, that was probably pretty rough
0: for her at the beginning. Yeah. Mm-hmm. Yeah, because I...
1: Well, and for you. Y'all were both adjusting.
0: Yeah.
1: Like, be fair.
0: Yeah, but let's be honest. You know who the child was. It was me. And I had just lived my life my own way.
1: And I was just trying to be supportive.
0: Yeah, very... But that's not the answer here.
1: What is it?
2: It's 1.
0: 5 years after the kids leave the house.
1: Oh, wow.
2: So you know what? I'm looking forward to that. Like, I am looking forward to that.
1: So that's potentially, depending on when you start having kids, I mean, that could be 20, 25 years in.
3: Yeah, that's tough.
0: Researchers found that couples experienced a jump in satisfaction and affection during this time, 5 years after the kids leave the house. They say why? Early in marriage, raising kids is one of the largest sources of stress and marital troubles. We didn't have kids the first 3 years, four years, so we did not have that issue. Well, she had a kid, me.
1: My wife
0: had a child. Yes,
1: her second child now.
0: Yes, me.
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1: Let's go. Get your bones on. Get your Bobby bones on.
0: They made a list of things that are going to get more expensive before they don't. Wait, get more expensive before they get cheaper, I guess. Mm-hmm. Yeah.
2: Is it like everything?
0: It kind of is. Okay. And a lot of it is, and they say this too, a lot of it is because of what's happening in Iran, and because gas prices go higher, everything gets higher. These are the things that economists say will continue to rise in price this year because of the current economy and world events. Restaurant meals, groceries, computers, smartphones, gaming systems, electricity and gas bills, health insurance premiums, and streaming services like Netflix and Prime Video.
2: No, that's already been going up.
0: Yeah, but they're going to continue to rise even more.
3: I mean, you named everything.
0: Yeah. It pretty much covers it all, except tickets. 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
3: Tell me something good.
0: In this hospital in Miami, in the labor and delivery unit, 17 nurses there right now are all pregnant at the same time.
4: Oh, wow.
5: Whoa.
4: That's really crazy.
5: Is that a...
4: What are the odds?
0: First, I think it was a cult and like one dude doing it at all. It's not. It's not.
4: It's like an epidemic. Like,
0: yeah, one dude that has like Jesus hair and beard with a robe that's like, oh, these are all my wives.
4: Mm-hmm.
0: Not it at all. They say it's been a shared experience from dealing with early pregnancy symptoms to supporting each other through shifts. Some are first-time moms. Some have other children. The hospital here says they're prepared because they have nearly 200 nurses. There's a funny picture of all of them together in like their scrubs, blue pants scrubs and black t-shirts holding their bellies. And it really doesn't say why. I think we know why. They were just doing it.
5: Yeah, around the same time.
0: Coincidence, and they're all age of baby making.
4: Mm-hmm.
0: And if there are 200 nurses, 17, you know, still a lot, but.
4: Yeah, and if they're on the same cycle and they're all ovulating at the same time.
5: Oh, is that how it happens?
4: Well,
0: it could be a factor.
5: Dang.
4: We can sync
0: okay,
4: up.
0: Okay, so this is the uterus. I draw Eddie a picture.
5: Okay,
0: see this thing looks like a longhorn. This, the hospital says its previous record was 11 pregnant nurses at once. 17 now. That is pretty wild. At the Miami Valley Hospital in Dayton, Ohio. That is from News Nation Now. That is what it's all about.
1: That was Tell Me Something Good.
0: It's the Bobby Bone Show here with Jordan Davis. 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

0: feels really good to have new music out there. 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
2: Okay. I think the rain stopped, which is good news. Now what we need for the farmers is some wind so we can dry things up so that they can get back to work. So if you're a big Zach Bryan fan like I am, you've probably seen some videos over the last little while, last 6 months or so, of newer songs. He's really good at, actually he does this on stage every once in a while too, but he's really good at releasing unreleased material. So a fan went and put together a montage of a collection of tunes that could potentially end up on the EP that Zach Bryan has been teasing. And before we get to our first Zach Bryan tune of the morning, I wanted to play this for you. These are the four that are most likely going to end up on that EP.

So there it is. The four possibles that could end up on that EP that he wants to put out in October. And we're getting things going with Zach Bryan until, well, we meet or interview him. 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

0: Good morning. Kid Rock all summer long. It's Locker. This is 92.9 The Grid. There's a couple of ways to get a hold of us. We'd love to hear from you this morning. 306-477-9292. By the way, our Instagram and Facebook are up and running, so go check that out. You can make a comment there as well. Just after 6 a.m., what's going on this morning, Brett?
1: The rain is behind us. How are the carpets in the basement? Saskatoon is still drying out from a torrential downpour. The city estimates 3 inches of rain fell over the last couple days. Phones
0: brutal.
1: Have been ringing off the hook for restoration companies. The Fieldhouse track house, it took a bit of a hit. We are being asked to preserve water usage to give storm drains time to catch
0: that
1: up.
0: That makes sense, right? Yeah. I wouldn't have thought of that. So what is it? So if it's yellow, it's mellow?
1: Yeah. A little bit of toilet, you know, usage, if you can limit it here or there, whatever you see fit. Tariffs, counter tariffs, now reciprocal tariffs. My head is spinning. Canada's new counter tariffs, they took effect yesterday. This was covering over 700 U.S. products. Yikes. Grocery stores, they're going to try to catch up on how these increases are going to be passed along to us. Good news is it looks like the movie business is back. The summer box office was the biggest ever, $4.76 billion.
0: Wow.
1: Some of the bigger movies this summer, Spider-Man, Brand New Day, The Odyssey,
0: yeah.
1: And of course, every kid's love, Toy Story 5.
0: Absolutely.
1: You might want to look into this though, Movie Twosome Wednesday specials. They're on, see a movie with popcorn and bevies for just over $40.
0: Nice.
1: And that's what's going on this morning.
0: And don't make plans for Saturday. 4 CFL games, including the rematch, the Banjo Bowl, Riders Bombers kickoff, 2 o'clock. Super Bowl rematch tonight. So the NFL is back to kick off another season. The Seattle Seahawks hosting the New England Patriots. I like to call them the Evil Empire. And the Jays with a win over the A's last night. The rubber match today. Early start, 1 o'clock. Still a game back in that wild card race. And UFS Huskies home opener. Calgary Dinos in town. Griffiths Field. Kickoff 7 p.m. on Friday.
1: No rain in the forecast for the next couple days.
0: Oh, that's good news.
1: Tomorrow, mainly sunny and 19. Sunny, 22 today.
0: All right. It's pretty gray right now, but it's supposed to clear off, and we're sitting at 7 degrees currently.
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Owen Riegling is one of the artists that you can actually vote for with the Fan Choice Award by hitting the CCMA's webpage. That's coming up quickly. We're a week away from that. Saskatoon will become the country capital of Saskatchewan. I'm hoping to get a chance to meet some of these guys that are coming into town. Owen Riegling would be definitely on my list. Paul Brent, I do. Good morning. 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

Brandt, 92.9 The Grid. Good morning. It's Locker. I've got an interview coming up tomorrow with a guy that's going to be in town for the CCMAs. His name is Braden King. If you're a big American Idol fan like I am, you might remember him from the 2023 season. Anyway, we were having a quick conversation. I'm going to run that tomorrow. But one of the things that came up was that he's got a showcase and he's expecting some artists to pop in and say hi and possibly be at the event that he is actually going to be playing at. My first thought was, will Cameron Whitcomb be there? Because he's in town for the CCMAs. This is his quitter on the grid. This is a great track.

I like him. By the way, if you get a chance to see his show live, don't miss out on that. Cameron Whitcomb, quitter. He will be here for the CCMAs. This is 92.9 The Grid. My name's Locker. A little cooler this morning, 8 degrees, but the good news is the, oh no, they just put rain back in the forecast for Thursday. What are they doing? Stop it! 22 degrees, sunny skies today. We need a break from the rain. We need more sunshine. It's in LA Towns. 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

I'm telling you right now, I can play the juice harp. I'm king of the juice harp. Face piano, harmonica, spoons, and juice harp. Sign me up. Alan Jackson, 92.9 The Grid. Good morning. He did his final show at the end of June in Nashville. It was a record show. Made more money than any other concert ever in the history of music. I'm guessing, fingers crossed, live album? I wouldn't be surprised. To Neil Arts, somebody like you, this is 92.9 The Grid.

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She's going to be a part of the CCMAs as well. We keep bringing up the webpage. There's another reason to check out that webpage for the CCMAs. That starts next week. That's crazy. That's just around the corner. There are some free shows that you can sign up for, so you might want to look into that if you got a bit of time today. Apple has a new phone coming out. Details with Brett and news coming up after Clay Walker on 92.9 The Grid.

0: business, the Saskatoon Track and Field House took a bit of a setback with some damages inside and surrounding areas.
1: Okay.
0: And we are being asked to conserve water usage to give storm drains time to catch up.
1: Yeah.
0: And we are being asked to conserve water usage to give storm drains time to catch up.
1: That makes sense. That makes sense.
0: Yeah, turn off your tap. Lock.
1: Shorter showers.
2: What's he doing in there?
0: It's okay. Tariffs, counter tariffs, now reciprocal tariffs. My mind is racing. Canada's new counter tariffs came into force yesterday, covering roughly 700 U.S. products. Grocery stores are trying to sort out how the increases will be passed along to us. There are also levies on booze.
1: Uh-oh.
0: Yeah, they will have a big impact on liquor sales.
1: And me.
0: Exactly. Tech fans are excited about this one. Apple will unveil its latest generation of iPhones at their headquarters in California today. It's expected the company will unveil a foldable iPhone.
1: Okay.
0: New camera performance, of course, new artificial intelligence. We will be getting 18 Pro Max and the new 18 Pro and this new foldable phone.
1: Did you have a Razor?
0: I had a Razor. I had a light pink Razor for all the girlies in the back there. Sources say it is going to be called the new foldable phone.
1: Okay, they broke the bank on the name on that one.
0: And that's what's going on this morning.
1: Don't make plans for Saturday. Four CFL games, including the rematch, the Banjo Bowl, Riders, Bombers, kickoff 2 o'clock. And we got the NFL back. Super Bowl rematch tonight. The Seattle Seahawks hosting the New England Patriots, a.k.a. the Evil Empire. And the Jays with a huge win over the A's last night. So they bounce back. The rubber match today. That's an earlier start, 1 o'clock. Still a game back in the East in the wild card race. So everybody above them keeps winning, Brett. So they got to get back on track here. And the U of S Huskies home opener, Calgary Dinos, Griffiths Field, 7 o'clock kickoff. We'll see you on Friday.
0: No rain in sight for the next few days. Sunshine ahead tomorrow. Mainly sunny and 19. Sunny 22 today.
1: The kayakers are back on the South Saskatchewan. Nice to see. And we're at 7 degrees right now.
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0: 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Good morning. It's Locker. This might be one of your favorite country songs. If you're a mom with kids that watch Cars. I love it. Actually, that's one thing I missed about the girls growing up is you don't get to watch cartoons anymore. 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

0: 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Good morning. It's Locker. Who does Luke Combs give credit to for his success?
1: The guy that really breaks the mold is Chris Stapleton. Badass, bro. Incredible singer, incredible writer. You know, it was a travesty it took that long for him to get to that point. When he did that performance with Timberlake at the CMAs, it was this groundbreaking moment of like everybody in town knew without talking to each other, like, just changed. People know that exists. It's going to be an issue for hot dudes everywhere. That guy is crushing right now. It's taken a while for there to be a new hot dude. You know, you got Riley now, but still not a lot of super hot dudes running around.
2: Yeah.
1: And so really, if the Stapleton moment doesn't happen, I don't know that my stuff happens, shakes out in the same way. So this happens November of 15. So I've already got Hurricane, had already released it on my own, but still nothing was really going on with it. And this happens, people are knocking on my door like, they're like, bro, we need ugly guy, dude. This is your time, bro. This is, you're the guy. I'm like, yes.
0: You know what I think I like about him? And it comes through in his music. I love how humble he is, right? You can just tell when he's doing interviews like that. Luke Combs, this is Be By You. 92.9 The Grid.

92.9, The Grid with Post Malone and Blake Shelton, 306-477-9292. I actually just got off the phone with Kim, and I remember I've talked to Kim in the past. Interesting dynamic in their household. So she's an Elks fan. He's a Riders fan, the husband, so makes it interesting. This year, though, this year is going to be very interesting because you got the Elks actually playing well. They've all of a sudden decided to start playing football again. This is Blake Shelton's Boys Around Here on 92.9 The Grid.

That's Blake Shelton's Boys Round Here, 92.9 The Grid. Good morning. It's Lockard, 306-477-9292. That's how you call or text the show. With all the rain that we've had over the last couple of days, the city of Saskatoon is asking that you conserve water because they need the drains to catch up, give a bit of time to get back on track, which is probably going to take a couple of days. So, Brett in the news was proposing, and I think this is pretty gross if I'm being honest, the one flush challenge. So one flush after three uses. I don't know if that's a great idea, but we'll throw it out there. It's an idea. Dean Brody, 92.9.

0: beer in Mexico. Kenny Chesney, 92.9 The Grid. Good morning. It's Locker. Thank you for the early texts on the traffic that's happening. University Bridge is going to be a little bit slow until they get the two lanes back up and running. So, College from Cumberland is still probably going to be an issue today. And again, we really appreciate the updates. 306-477-9292. Brett, what's going on this morning?
1: Hope your basements are dry after that huge rainfall. Saskatoon had just over 3 inches of rain yesterday. The Saskatoon track and field house took a bit of a setback with some damages inside and the surrounding areas. And we are being asked to preserve water usage to give storm drains time to catch up. 3, 2, 1, one less flush challenge starting now.
0: I like that. That's a good way of doing it. Yeah.
1: Tariffs. Counter tariffs, now reciprocal tariffs. Canada's new counter tariffs came into force yesterday, covering roughly 700 U.S. products. Grocery stores are trying to sort out how the increases will be passed along to us. There are also levies on alcohol. This will also have a big impact on liquor sales throughout the province. And in case you haven't noticed, the birds perching around, dozens of turkey vultures in Saskatoon have been migrating throughout the city due to habitat changes. Experts say they rarely nest in big cities, but not entirely uncommon for them to hang out on high objects for a night or two. Could you imagine just leaving for work and 40-some vultures just judging you from the raft?
0: Is that many?
1: Huge amounts, they're saying.
0: Okay.
1: And that's what's going on this morning.
0: It's going to be tough to get work done around the house on Saturday. 4 CFL games, including the rematch, the Banjo Bowl, Riders Bombers, kickoff, 2 o'clock. Let's go, Riders. Back-to-back wins. I can see it happening. Super Bowl rematch tonight. We got the kickoff of the NFL, the Seattle Seahawks hosting the New England Patriots, also known as the Evil Empire, and the Jays with a huge win last night over the A's. So they got the rubber match today. Early game, 1 o'clock first pitch. Another win from the Jays would go a long way to getting them into the playoffs. U of S Huskies, home opener, Calgary Dinos, Griffiths Field. We'll see you there, 7 o'clock kickoff on Friday.
1: No rain in sight for the next few days. Sunny days ahead tomorrow. Mainly sunny and 19. Today, sunny and 22.
0: Looking promising. Sun's coming up. We're at 7 degrees. Beautiful day ahead.
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92.9 The Grid. Good morning. Dirk Bentley. My name is Locker. Morgan Wallen, he just wrapped up I'm the Problem Tour, and he's already saying, no, I'm going to be back. He's another one of those guys. There's a couple of them in country music right now that are very prolific, that they just keep writing. And the interesting thing about Morgan Wallen, he does get other people to help him write, but he is involved in the writing process. So it'll be interesting to see how quickly he comes back with new material. This is Don't We on The Grid.

That's Morgan Wallen's love letter to the small town that he grew up in, don't we? On 92.9 The Grid. Good morning. It's Locker. I don't remember my dreams a lot, but I woke up in the middle of the night last night. I don't think this has ever happened to me before. I've got details coming up after Shania Twain. It was weird.

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That's Shania Twain. Good morning. It's Locker. Dream last night. So I get up in the middle of the night. And when we were kids, we used to hang out in this field behind our house that backed onto old Williams' property, old man Williams' property. And he had this honeysuckle bush just on his fence. And we had to be careful because if he caught us in the backyard, he'd yell at us, "Get out of here, kids!" But we would go because we loved these honeysuckles. And they have a very, like, particular taste to them and smell. And this has never happened to me before. And tell me if this has happened to you before. 306-477-9292. I woke up, and I swear to you, brains are so weird. I could smell these honeysuckles. I could taste and smell when I got up. It was so bizarre. And again, like I said, I've never had that happen to me before. Kane Brown, Woman, 92.9, The Grid.

Great track, Tim McGraw, Where the Green Grass Grows. 92.9 The Grid. Good morning, it's Locker. Sun is up. Beautiful looking day ahead. It's a little cooler right now, 7 degrees. 22's the high. We need this warm weather. The farmers need some wind, too, so we can dry things up. There is a slight chance of a shower in the forecast tomorrow, but we're going to ignore that. Outside of that, Friday looks good, and it looks like it's going to be a dry weekend as well. So, good news there. 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

0: U.S. products. Grocery stores are trying to sort out how the increases will be passed along to us.
1: They'll figure it out.
0: This will affect liquor sales throughout Saskatoon and surrounding areas. It looks like the movie business, it's back. The summer box office was the biggest ever, $4.76 billion. Some of the bigger movies from this summer, Spider-Man, The Brand New Day, The Odyssey, Toy Story 5.
1: Oh, huge.
0: I love that one. You might want to look into this too. Movie Twosome Wednesday specials. See a movie with a popcorn and some bevies. Just over 40 bucks. And that's what's going on this morning.
1: And don't make plans for Saturday. Four CFL games, including the rematch, the Banjo Bowl, Riders Bombers, kickoff 2 o'clock. Super Bowl rematch tonight. So the NFL is back to kick off another season. Seattle Seahawks hosting the New England Patriots. I like to call them the Evil Empire. And the Jays with a win over the A's last night. The rubber match today. Early start, 1 o'clock. Still a game back in that wild card race. And UFS Huskies home opener. Calgary Dinos in town. Griffiths Field. Kickoff 7 p.m. on Friday.
0: No rain in the forecast for the next couple days.
1: Oh, that's good news.
0: Tomorrow, mainly sunny and 19. Sunny, 22 today.
1: I do try to take a moment. We've got this unbelievable view from the Grid Studios, and I just did take a moment here, like during Keith Urban there, and had a look around. It's gorgeous. I feel very blessed. And we're at 7 degrees right now.
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3: Breaking the rules again this morning. This one's like small town. It's pickup truck. It's, well, you gotta have the girl next to you, right? The redneck girl. The Bellamy Brothers. Off the grid. This is a great track.

Good tune. Off the grid with the Bellamy Brothers. We take requests for those. 306-477-9292. We want to hear from you. Michaela's, she's awesome at keeping us up to date on what's happening on the roads. It is a little bit backed up. University Bridge, obviously, with the fact that it's reopened, but it's still down to one lane. It's going to slow things down. Thank you, Michaela. Luke Combs wrote this one for that Twister sequel. I like this track. Ain't No Love in Oklahoma. 92.9 The Grid.

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1: Operator, won't you put me on through? 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

Bailey Zimmerman, Chevy Silverado. He's done really well with that new track, 92.9 The Grid. Good morning, it's Locker. I was looking into it. That was a story, a song about his first vehicle. He had to borrow 10 grand to buy it, and he bought it from his grandfather. And I was thinking, his grandfather didn't really give him much of a break on that truck at all. You'd think he would have given him a little bit more room on that one. Nope, you're paying less. Suds in the Bucket, Sarah Evans. This is 92.9 The Grid.

0: What's there, Evan? Suds in the bucket. Good morning. Blocker here, 92.9 The Grid. Kim, are you listening online?
1: Yeah, I like your playlist. 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

0: Leanne Rimes. How do I live? 92.9 The Grid. Good morning. It's Locker, 306-477-9292. That's our text. That's our phone number. Would love to hear from you. Our Facebook page is up and running. Our Instagram page is up and running. Give us a follow if you got a minute today. Brett, what's going on this morning?
1: Hope our basements and backyards are okay after that massive downpour. The city got roughly over 3 inches of rain over the past few days.
0: That's crazy.
1: Restoration companies fully back in business. The Saskatoon Track and Field House took a bit of a setback with some damages inside and surrounding areas.
0: Okay.
1: And we are being asked to conserve water usage to give storm drains time to catch up.
0: That makes sense. That makes sense.
1: Yeah, turn off your tap. Lock.
0: Shorter showers.
1: Shorter showers.
0: What's he doing in there?
1: It's okay. Tariffs, counter-tariffs, now reciprocal tariffs. My mind is racing. Canada's new counter-tariffs came into force yesterday, covering roughly 700 U.S. products. Grocery stores are trying to sort out how the increases will be passed along to us. There are also levies on booze.
0: Uh-oh.
1: Yeah, they will have a big impact on liquor sales.
0: And me.
1: Exactly. Tech fans are excited about this one. Apple will unveil its latest generation of iPhones at their headquarters in California today. It's expected the company will unveil a foldable iPhone.
0: Okay.
1: New camera performance, of course, new artificial intelligence. We will be getting 18 Pro Max and the new 18 Pro and this new foldable phone.
0: Did you have a Razor?
1: I had a Razor. I had a light pink Razor for all the girlies in the back there. Sources say it is going to be called the new foldable phone.
0: Okay, they broke the bank on the name on that one.
1: And that's what's going on this morning.
0: Don't make plans for Saturday. 4 CFL games, including the rematch, the Banjo Bowl, Riders, Bombers, kickoff 2 o'clock. And we got the NFL back. Super Bowl rematch tonight. The Seattle Seahawks hosting the New England Patriots, a.k.a. the Evil Empire. And the Jays with a huge win over the A's last night. So they bounce back. The rubber match today, that's an earlier start, 1 o'clock. Still a game back in the East in the wild card race. So everybody above them keeps winning, Brett. So they got to get back on track here. And the U of S Huskies home opener, Calgary Dinos, Griffiths Field, 7 o'clock kickoff. We'll see you on Friday.
1: No rain in sight for the next few days. Sunshine ahead tomorrow. Mainly sunny and 19. Sunny 22 today.
0: Gorgeous start. It's good to see the sun again. 7 degrees right now.

92.9, The Grid, Boston, Stella Lefty, a brand new artist, and then you got a legend, George Strait, who's getting an incredible honor. He is going to be honored for his impact on songwriters. He's only the second person that's ever been given this award, and it makes a lot of sense based on the career that he's had. Nashville Songwriters Hall of Fame Career Marker Award. We're going to give that to him in October. Man, he's influenced hundreds of people in Nashville. This is his Clear Blue Sky, 92.9, The Grid.

0: Classic George Strait, Blue Clear Sky. Good morning. It's Locker. This is 92.9 The Grid. I want to play something for you, and it's regarding Tucker Wetmore. And then I want to discuss something with you.
1: Just watch the Tucker Wetmore show. I hate that guy. I hate that guy. If you have a girlfriend, do not bring her to a Tucker Wetmore show. If you have a wife, stay at home. A situationship, don't buy the tickets. That was the coolest thing I've ever seen.
0: So at least he enjoyed the show. But I've seen this at a Josh Ross show recently. He played this summer at the Saskatoon X. He's a little easy on the eyes as well. And ladies, stare at him like he's a big juicy snack. And if you'll allow me for just a second, I'd like to bring up something on behalf of all attached men. We're now self-aware enough to realize that it isn't appropriate to stare at the opposite sex in public like it's a buffet dinner. We have feelings too. And I don't think it matters that if it's someone on stage or not performing in jeans that are clearly way too tight for him, it's just not appropriate. And he's clearly too young for you. Okay, I'm done. This is Tucker Wetmore Burnett, 92.9.

0: 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Tucker Wetmore, Brunette, 92.9 The Grid. Good morning, it's Locker. I'm a big Eric Church fan, and I don't know if you've watched this. If you get a minute, it's worth a trip to YouTube to check it out. So he went to UNC. He's a grad. And they asked him to come back this year and do the commencement speech. So he kind of did a whole theme with it. And this is just a bit of it, a chunk of it.
1: Someone's comments, someone's criticism, someone's cold opinion is going to try to convince you to retune yourself to match what they think you should sound like. Do not let them touch your string. You were made uniquely, wonderfully, distinctly. There's a sound only you can make, a voice that has never existed before you and will never exist again. A contribution only you can bring, a way of seeing that belongs to only you. The world does not need another cover song. It needs an original.
0: Ah, brilliant message. And here he is, drinking my hand. Eric Church, good morning from 92.9 The Grid.

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1: Jade Eagleston, Telluride. One of the many artists that's going to be in town. He's actually performing as well for the CCMAs. It's a week away. Man, that crept up really, really quickly. Listen, if you go to the webpage, we've talked about this quite a bit. There are opportunities to get into free events, so you can sign up on the webpage, ccma.org. Also, though, they're looking for volunteers, and I don't know what the jobs are. I did see one story about needing seat fillers for the broadcast before the broadcast, but there might be other jobs as well. It's going to be a fun week next week. Woo! Joe DiMessina, bye-bye. 92.9 The Grid. 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
1: 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It's Locker, Jelly Roll, recently on Kimmel as a guest host.
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1: Man, he's busy. Busy guy. If you did watch that episode, we don't need to get into it, but he did stick up for Canada. He's a big fan of Canada. This is Need a Favor on The Grid.

0: Charlie Major. 92.9 The Grid. Good morning. It's Locker. Unfortunately, Charlie Major, due to a family emergency, he has to cancel his performance. He was going to be a part of the Legends Tour with the CCMAs next week, so that's unfortunate. We do actually have some news to pass along regarding the CCMAs. We'll get to that just a bit. Just before 8:30, 7 degrees, 22's the high. What's going on today, Brett?
1: Hope your basements are dry after that huge rainfall. Saskatoon had just over 3 inches of rain yesterday. The Saskatoon track and field house took a bit of a setback with some damages inside and the surrounding areas. And we are being asked to preserve water usage to give storm drains time to catch up. 3, 2, 1, one less flush challenge starting now.
0: I like that. That's a good way of doing it. Yeah.
1: Tariffs, counter tariffs.

0: Today, four CFL games, including the rematch, the Banjo Bowl, Riders Bombers, kickoff, 2 o'clock. Let's go, Riders. Back-to-back wins. I can see it happening. Super Bowl rematch tonight. We got the kickoff of the NFL, the Seattle Seahawks hosting the New England Patriots, also known as the Evil Empire, and the Jays with a huge win last night over the A's. So they got the rubber match today. Early game, 1 o'clock, first pitch. Another win from the Jays would go a long way to getting them into the playoffs. UFS Huskies, home opener, Calgary Dinos, Griffiths Field. We'll see you there, 7 o'clock kickoff on Friday.
1: No rain in sight for the next few days. Sunny days ahead tomorrow. Mainly sunny and 19. Today, sunny and 22.
0: Already warming up. 10 degrees right now.
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Walker, we have had a couple of texts about road situations. University Bridge, it's open now. It's down to one lane. It wasn't as much of an issue today as it was yesterday. So we heard from Michaela a couple of times, and she was keeping us up to date. She was saying that she made it into work a little bit easier this morning than yesterday. I guess we're just sort of getting used to what's happening construction-wise. Still dealing with that shutdown on Broadway Avenue northbound, though. That looks like that's going to be an issue here for the next little bit as the crews do work on that road. Jordan Davis turned his truck around. 92.9, The Grid.

0: That's Jordan Davis. Turn this truck around. 92.9 The Grid. Good morning. It's Locker. Promised you CCMA news. This is it. James Barker Band. On the Saturday, the 19th, they will be hosting the award show happening at the Sassatel Center. By the way, if you want to go to that, you can buy tickets. Just hit up Ticketmaster. Here they are. Meet your mama. 92.9 The Grid.
1: Yeah.

0: 92.9, The Grid. Good morning, Ellen Langley with Morgan Wallen. I can't love you anymore. It's Locker. She is a week away from tying the record at number one at the top of the Billboard Hot 100 charts. Unbelievable. With her tune, Choosing Texas. Good morning, The Grid.
1: Hi, Locker. It's Colleen Rossett calling. How are you doing?
0: Good. How are you, Colleen?
1: Good. I'm just going to let you know that you forgot to mention that Melville Street in Saskatoon is all messed up, too.
0: Can you make sure if you see anything causing any problems, you keep us posted, even if it's just a text, Colleen?
1: Yeah, sure I can. The only reason why it's closed down for a while out there, so the city, they're working on the road right there. So.
0: Yeah, I think they're trying to get...
1: right at Jasper.
0: I think they're trying to get a little bit of work done before snow.
1: Yeah, before
0: I didn't say it. I didn't.
1: Let's not say it and don't jinx ourselves, right?
0: Okay. Last thing we need is snow flying around in September.
1: Yeah, exactly.
0: All right. Thank you, Colleen, for the update. Story Brown, 6 days on the road. By the way, 306-477-9292 is the number. This is.

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1: 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Sawyer Brown, 6 days on the road, 92.9 The Grid, 306-477-9292. That's a text line. That's a phone number. Love hearing from you. Thank you for all the texts and the calls. By the way, we have a Facebook page, Instagram page. That's up and running right now. We just heard the Charlie Major news. So he's not going to be able to take part in the CCMA Legend Show, which is happening on the Thursday next week. But this guy, still on the bill. Might want to look into tickets. Brett Kissel, Let Your Horses Run. This is a great track. 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

That was a request for Greg. He wanted to hear that this morning. Alan Jackson's Chattahoochee. Good call, Greg. This is 92.9 The Grid. If you're sending in a request, it's 306-477-9292. We're up to 10 degrees. Sunny today. The rest of the week looking dry. There's a slight chance of a shower Thursday, but we're going to ignore that. I'm a big fan of this tune. Tyler Joe Miller, Under the Influence. Here it is on The Grid.

92.9 The Grid, Keith Urban. I was thinking about this with the news that Miley Cyrus is potentially, nothing official yet, the halftime performance for the next Super Bowl. I was thinking about other artists. Is Keith Urban big enough? I'm curious. I think he is. He hasn't done a Super Bowl yet. Maybe he does a guest appearance with Miley in February. Miley's perfect, though. John Party, this is The Grid.

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0: feels really good to have new music out there. It feels really good to have something so positive to give to the world. 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

0: Luke Holmes, sleepless in a hotel room, 92.9 The Grid. He's doing a show in May next year in Edmonton. Have you got tickets? I might need a ride. I need to see that guy. He's on my bucket list shows.
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0: Brett joining us now for a country minute. So, Brett, you sent me a video last night. Explain what this is, and then we'll do a little play-by-play here.
3: Yes, it's Garth. He performed a surprise pop-up show in Denver, Colorado.
0: Okay. Do a nitty-gritty dirt fan. There's a fan in front of him with a bucket.
3: Yeah, that's a real bucket with ice in it.
0: Okay. Oh, he takes his guitar off. He grabs the bucket. He gave that fan his guitar.
3: He got his guitar. He traded it for a Coors. Look at him. He's cracking open the beer.
0: There he is. That's, wow.
3: Cheers in the crowd. Yeah, it's that time.
0: That's unbelievable. What? That guy is going to remember that. Oh, my. Look how excited he is.
3: He's putting the guitar on. He's strapping it right now.
0: That's unbelievable. So he's touring now.
3: He is on tour.
0: Yeah, that's unbelievable. Garth is back, baby.
3: He is.
0: Yeah. What a great video. You know what we got to do? We got to share that so people can watch
3: Let's
0: that.
3: Let's share it on the grid.
0: Like, we'll put that up on our Facebook and our Instagram page if you want to see it. Here he is, Garth Brooks, Friends in Low Places. 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

0: grid. So we're going to have a little bit of fun with this one. And I want to play something quickly for you here. I was talking about this last couple of days just because Belting Broncos, which is Zach Bryant's YouTube page, his YouTube show, he actually featured Jason Isbell on the latest episode. And this is the reason why. This is the Jason Isbell cover he did years ago.
1: What can you see from your window?
0: Dress Blues.

By the way, if you haven't seen that latest episode of Belting Broncos, it's worth a couple of minutes. Sit down with that. Zach Bryan. Oh, great track. Love this one. Oklahoma Smoke Show, 92.9. 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
1: That's for you, Kristen Norquay. 92.9 The Grid. I am a bit obsessed with Zach Bryan, I'm not going to lie. If you want to hear something, 306-477-9292 fires the text. We do take texts for Off the Grids. Post Malone with a little help from his buddy Morgan Wallen. I had some help on The Grid.

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1: 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Good morning. It's Locker. We're up to 13 degrees. 22's the high today. Outside of tomorrow, with a slight chance of showers on Thursday, the rest of the week looks dry. I was actually thinking of taking the boy, Kingston, my silver lab, for a walk to the dog park today. Hopefully it's not too muddy. Luke Combs, Be By You. 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
1: Put a lot of thought into this one, and today I wanted to somehow loosely tie into what's happening between the U.S. and Canada right now with the trade war, which, by the way, in my opinion, kind of ridiculous. That's not about politics. That's about why can't we all just get along, which is exactly why I picked this one. So I hope this one works for you. We're signing off today. Our last song, Kenny Chesney, Get Along.

Blue Rodeo this morning. Oh, it is sounding so, so good. Hey, it's Amanda. This is 92.9 The Grid. So University Bridge is open. Open-ish. There's still a bunch of construction happening. And thank you so much to Michaela for texting in 306-477-9292. She said it was slow moving, but it was still moving. But they have College Drive from Cumberland to Hospital Drive ripped up one whole side and only have one lane going each way. And, of course, yes, the University Bridge construction still doesn't help. So if you see anything on the roads, feel free to text us. Drop us a voice note. Love to hear from you. Here's Kane Brown. This is Woman on the Grid.

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Okay, Shaboozy and Jelly Roll. Oh, that is so good with Amen. Good morning. I'm Amanda. This is 92.9 The Grid. And basically what the city is telling us now is if it's yellow, let it mellow. So reducing washing machine use, dishwashers, along with unnecessarily toilet flushes. This is apparently to give the stormwater system a little time to catch up after all that rain. We got about 3 inches in the city here. So big shout out to all the restoration companies. That's a lot of flooding. The field house took a sloppy hit as well, so you might want to check in before you go there. And a big shout out to our farmers too. They are hoping for a windy afternoon and a lot of sunshine to come. And we got some hot weather on the way. 22 this afternoon. It's going to feel so good. Here's Charlie Major. Recently had a family emergency, so he will not be joining the CCMA Legends Tour. Wishing him the best and his family the best as well. You got Jason Blaine who will be stepping in.

What a song. Man, I forgot how much I love it. Eli Young Band's Even If It Breaks Your Heart. Good morning, I'm Amanda, and I love getting to know you. 306-477-9292. Kevin from right here in Saskatoon is loving this really great mix of songs so far. Me too. From Eli Young Band to now he wants to hear Don't Take the Girl from Tim McGraw. And honestly, who am I to say no? This song bringing back so many memories, and I know you know every single word.

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0: Josh Stumpf with Highway Money. I wonder if he thinks of Highway 11 when he sings that song, because he grew up just up the road from here. He's from PA, and we are so proud of him. And also to play his music on the radio. Now, he is up for two CCMAs, Fan Choice and Breakout Artist. And this is where he found out.
1: I was on the grid road. I got a notification that I got tagged in something on Instagram from the CCMA. Opened it, and I had to pull the truck over because I'm like, I got to make sure I'm reading this right and I don't, like, drive into the ditch or something. No, I'm reading this right. Yeah. And then I called my mom and called my dad.
0: Isn't that so sweet? I call his mom and dad after that. Love him. Love that. Josh Stumpf, Canadian boy. My name's Amanda. We are in for a beautiful sunny day. Summer is not over yet. It is going to be feeling so good this afternoon. So I got Keith Urban. This goes well with the good sunshine vibes here. So Kiss a Girl on 97.5.

Hello to you in Saskatoon. Welcome. It's Bobby Bones here. We're live from Nashville. I'm Bobby, Eddie, Amy. Over there is Lunchbox. We are pumped to be part of the brand new station, 92.9 The Grid. Love the name, Barrie, Saskatchewan. We're going to be doing our show each weekday with you, also hosting the Country Top 30 on the weekends. We're fortunate to have all the massive artists that you know in country music coming right by our studio right here. So you will have a chance to get to know us and them very well. Reach out on socials. We'd love to hear from you. In the meantime, let's get back to the music. 92.9 The Grid.

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2: A new one from Ella Langley. It's called Loving Life Again. And listen for this sweet little moment she has for her grandma.
3: Is that grandma? I think she's calling me.
2: That cute little yoo-hoo part.
4: My grandma, anytime she needed to go looking for her around the house, she would never be like, come in here. You'd be like, grandma, and she'd go, yoo-hoo. And you'd have to find her wherever she was. Like, she just kept doing it. And you're like, going for her.
2: I think that is so, so sweet. This is Ella Langley. How she made her way through the Depression. Coming back up on top again. She's back to loving life again. My

0: actually took time off to go back home and find herself again.
1: 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And I really just got to be back home with my family. 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
0: And she's back to loving life again. Ella Langley, that's my future pick this morning. 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I mean, I love it. I'm an Ella's fella. You know this. This is 92.9 The Grid. I'm Amanda. And I got Jason McCoy with those Alberta boys. This is the Roadhammers, Girl on the Billboard.

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0: sitting here with a smile on my face, looking over the river. Gorgeous day. That wind is going to take all the clouds away, and it will be sunnier this afternoon. And the fact that it's Wednesday, come on. This is pretty good here. 92.9 The Grid. My name's Amanda. I have Canadian boy here, Owen Regan.
1: We tried to find a universe where laws of chemistry reverse and touch and fire doesn't burn, but she still strikes me up.
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1: Like blue sky mean thunder, I'm a loser, she's a lover, try to keep it undercover, but she calls my bluff.
0: Man, I cannot get enough of this.
1: No little something about love, hate, love.
0: So good. Love, hate, love. Owen Regling on the grid.

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He is just the real deal. Zach Top, I'm a huge fan. Even just what he wears on stage when he's out performing. I swear my grandpa probably had that same outfit in his closet. Now, recently, Zach gave a beautiful tribute to Dolly Parton at one of his shows.

love his voice. That's Zach Top. My name's Amanda. You know who he reminds me of, actually? The vibes that I get from him is Brooks and Dunn. He gives that off, doesn't he? Here's Brand New Man on 92.9 The Grid.

Well, he's coming right around here in about 10 days for the CCMAs and then coming back in November. That's our Canadian boy, Dean Brody. Good morning. I'm Amanda. This is 92.9 The Grid. Rodney Atkins. That song, Watching You, he wrote that about his little boy. And now that little boy is a 24-year-old man, and they released Watching You 2.0 as a duet.

The fact that father and son and Ronnie Atkins' son kind of sounds like Post Malone. Not gonna lie. Here is the original, though, from Rodney. It's Watching You.

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1: Thank you so much for the incredible amount of text here at 306-477-9292. I'm starting to feel like this might be your favorite part of the day when we get to go off the grid. So we got a text from Wanda who says, Travis Tritt, I can't believe that you haven't played Travis Tritt, Amanda. And I'm thinking the same. Amanda, we gotta do this. Cause I'm gonna be somebody. Off the grid pick. 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

Well, thank you to Wanda for putting some pressure on for Travis Tritt on the radio. You never hear this song. I'm going to be somebody. 306-477-9292. That is what we call going off the grid. My name's Amanda. You know I'm an Ellis fella. Love her. Love this song. This one gets stuck in my head all the time. And I just...

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Now that puts a feel good right in the soul. Wilkinson's 26 cents. It's Amanda. This is 92.9 The Grid. A big thank you to Michaela for texting in about what's going on at University Bridge. We know it's open, but it's open-ish because there's still construction going on there. And she said they have a College Drive from Cumberland to Hospital Drive ripped right up one whole side. And they only have one lane going each way. And of course, at the University Bridge, construction still happening. That doesn't really help. So she said it is slow moving when you go through, but I mean, at least it's moving. We got that, right? All right. That is it for me. Keep those texts coming to 306-477-9292. I'm going to leave you with Bailey Zimmerman, Chevy Silverado, just before lunchtime.

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0: Hope you're having a great day, Saskatoon. It's the Bobby Bone Show on the grid. Bobby Bone, come on. Welcome to the show. Coming up, Chase Beckham is stopping by the studio. Now I'm 23 and there ain't nobody who can drink like me. So that's a former number one song. He also won American Idol, and he was the first person ever to win it by doing an original song. So Chase Beckham coming up. We'll talk new music, and we'll do our segment called Tell Me Something Good. Okay, here we go.
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0: 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I'm Bobby Bones.
1: Bobby Bones.
2: Bobby Bones.
0: How close to the show were you in that car wreck?
3: So from the time that I auditioned in Ojai, that was about 2 weeks before.
0: It was that recent?
3: Yeah. Which is why I thought it was crazy for me to go. I'd gotten that car wreck, and it was a big legality thing for me because, you know, I was drunk driving. And so I, you know, got arrested and lost my license. I had to call, you know, United Rentals and tell them, hey, I can't come to work.
0: Were you already going to be on American Idol when the wreck happened?
3: I did a regular, like, online audition right before it. And then they had called me afterwards, after the wreck, and said, hey, we want you to come and do an actual audition for the real judges. I sang for the producers.
0: Did you have to tell them what had happened?
3: Yes. Because after you get a golden ticket, so this whole thing was crazy. I'd gotten in the wreck, went home, you know, because me and Ashley at the time had just broke up. So I was going through it. You know, we'd been 7 years strong at that point. We were living down in Huntington Beach. And I was back up at my mom's house and my stepdad's up in the desert in Apple Valley. I was waking up at 4 a.m. to go to work and, you know, working until 6 o'clock in the evening and getting home at 7:30 and just pretty miserable at that point in my life and, being without Ashley and just kind of going through it, you know, and young and stupid.
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1: 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It's Bobby Bones, more with Chase Beckham on the way. We'll talk about the car wreck he was in that almost kept him from competing on American Idol. Chase Beckham next on The Bobby Bones Show.
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0: Kenny Chesney on the grid. Bobby Bones. Back in studio with Chase Beckham. What happened the night that you got into a wreck just weeks before your American Idol audition?
1: I went out one night and did what I did and, you know, totaled my truck and was pretty brutal, but made it out alive. And my parents, when I got back, we got that phone call, you know, and I'd spent a couple room or days just in my room, kind of just like hiding away. I didn't want anybody to know. And so we go and sat there all day waiting, and I was just nervous as can be. And I was like one of the last 10 people to go in that day. So you kind of sit in like this grass field all day, just waiting to, you know, for them to call your name. I went in there and I got 3 yeses and a golden ticket. So then they pull me after that and they take me into a waiting room and they say, you have to talk to a psychologist and a lawyer, basically. And they just kind of make sure that you're not crazy, you know, before they put you on national TV.
0: Bobby Bones. Now let's get back to the music. This is Luke Bryan.

0: Hey, this is Walker. I'll be hanging out with you weekday mornings on 92.9 The Grid. Just a little bit about me. I'm married. My wife's name is Deborah. We have two beautiful daughters and a silver lab named Kingston, my favorite child. I'm kidding, sort of. I can't wait to hang out with you and would love to hear from you. Fire me a text or call during the show. Looking forward to this. Let's go.
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0: 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I'm Bobby Bones.
1: Corey Kent spoke about his struggles early in his career.
2: I got dropped as a songwriter. I was writing songs for other people and just randomly got a phone call one Monday that said, hey, we really believe in you. We think that you have, you know, all the potential in the world, but you're fired. And I was like, dang, this is a terrible time. We just bought our first house.
0: Are you living here?
2: Out in Dixon, Tennessee.
0: Yeah.
2: 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It was the first time in my life, in my adult life, where it's like, how am I going to make any money?
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0: Back in studio with Chase Beckham. What did they ask you during your American Idol evaluation? And did you think your rec would keep you from being on the show?
2: And so one of the questions they asked is, they say, have you ever been arrested? You know, and I'm sitting there like, there goes my shot. And I was like, yes. And they're like, when did you get arrested? And I was like, 2 weeks ago. And what did you get arrested for? DUI. And they're like, oh, wow. And okay, they finished asking the questions. And then producer came over to me after that and said, hey, would you be like willing to open up about that kind of stuff? Or, and so me, I'm, you know, just trying to save that light, that little crack in the door. Yes, sure. Absolutely. I'll talk about it. And, so I was surprised that they let me keep going on, you know, because I had all this other stuff going on in the background. Yeah. That's kind of how that whole experience was for me, is I was like, this is my chance to finally get away from, you know, all these stupid things that I've done and make something, you know, for myself. And so, yeah, I just every week just prayed that I would make it one more week, one more week, one more week, you know, and then I got down to the end and it was Willie and Grace. And I was like, yeah, I'm not winning. So I was blown away whenever it kind of all, you know, played out the way that it did.
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4: A New Jersey police chief is being hailed as a hero for saving an 11-year-old girl from drowning, but while this police chief was on vacation in Florida. So Riverdale Police Chief Charles Quant spotted the girl, saw her in the water, but she was unresponsive, kind of floating. And so he just jumps in, grabs her, pulls her in, starts going CPR. The girl was breathing on her own by the time the emergency crews arrived. But again, he saw her and then just jumped in and did it.
5: Amazing.
4: I mean, yeah, there's a lot of people everywhere. You got some decisions to make. One, because, again, he's a first responder. Mm-hmm. He probably is able to make those decisions quicker and evaluate the situation. But I think I would be like, just imagine that girl. Who's with me?
5: Somebody help.
4: And by that time, all that happens, who knows what's...
5: Yeah.
4: But he just jumped in and pulled her out and gave her CPR.
6: So, yeah, I don't think as a first responder, you can't hesitate.
4: Or you'd be a third responder.
5: But what about on vacation, though? I feel like there's a little hesitation there.
4: But yeah. It's natural. You're in it, you're in it. That's from NJ.com. So Charles Quant, great job. Glad you're out doing your job, even when it's not time to do your job. That is what it's all about.
1: That was Tell Me Something Good.
4: 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Here is Tim McGraw.

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0: 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I host the Afternoon Drive on 92.9 The Grid. I have a wife, I have two daughters, and I also have a female dog. I am inundated and overrun, and I wouldn't have it any other way. Feel free to shoot me a note anytime you see fit in the afternoon. Throw some song requests at me. I would love that. 306-477-9292. I couldn't be more excited to be here, and I can't wait to get to know you.
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1: Hey, it's Bobby Bones. Coming up in the Country Minute, George Strait gets a huge award, and a country music couple just became new parents. 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
0: Hey, it's Bobby Bones here with Amy. Amy, what's up?
3: Dolly Parton's Songteller Hotel and Life of Many Colors Museum, located on the third floor of the hotel, are set to open September 29th in Nashville. 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
0: George Strait will receive the Career Maker Award at this year's Nashville Songwriters Hall of Fame ceremony, honoring his impact on songwriters' careers. 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It's October 26th in Nashville.
3: Congratulations to Megan Patrick and Mitchell Timpani. They welcomed their first child, a baby girl named Ember James, on September 1st.
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1: Show. Lunchbox has a story about the prince.
2: Yeah, there's this dude in Belgium. I mean, he's a car salesman. Just like, didn't know who his dad was. His mom was like, no, no, no. She finally says, hey, just so you know, your dad might be the prince. Like, we had a thing back in the day, and so he was like, no way. So he started looking at pictures. He's like, that does look like me. And so for 4 years, he sat on the information, and then he finally called the prince, like the headquarters. I don't know who you call it. It literally says after 4 years, he called the prince. So I assume it's like the headquarters. Like, I don't know how you just call the palace or whatever and be like, hey, and he left a message and the prince called him back and they went and got a DNA test. He's the prince's son.
3: That's amazing. Oh my gosh.
2: So now he gets inheritance rights. Like he is. Now
4: he's royalty.
2: He's royalty.
3: It's like Princess Diaries.
1: Or it's like John Goodman.
4: Mm-hmm.
1: But didn't he have a show like called King
4: I don't know.
1: King Bill or something?
4: I was thinking Spaceballs because that's how Lone Star found out he's
1: King
4: a
1: Ralph.
4: Prince.
1: King Ralph, where John Goodman didn't know he was the king of a foreign country through like he is like the third cousin of something, the only living person. A car salesman has become a Belgian prince at age 26.
2: That is so crazy. You go from selling cars, like you're, hey man, I really need you to sign this so I can get my rent to, I'm a prince!
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1: 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Like, best country I remember and really missed it. So I appreciate that.
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2: I'm Breaker 1-9. This here's a rubber duck. You got a copy on me, Big Pen? Come on. Yeah, 10-4, Big Pen, for sure, for sure. By golly, it's clean clear to Flagtown. Come on. Yeah, it's a big 10-4 there, Big Pen. Yeah, we definitely got the...

6th of June in a Kenworth pulling logs. Cab over Pete with a reefer on and a Jimmy hauling hogs. We was headed for Bear on I-10 about a mile out of Shaky Town. I says, Big Finn, this here's the rubber duck, and I'm about to put the...

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0: 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I am so lucky I get to play your favorite country music from 10 to noon on the grid every day. I got two cats, two dogs, I love the outdoors, and I cannot wait to get to know you more.
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That's Tim McGraw down on the farm on 92.9 The Grid. I'm Sully. Hope you're having a great afternoon thus far. Just announced this morning for the CCMA Awards when they are here, SaskTel Center, Saturday, September 19th. The host, it's going to be James Barker Band. James Barker Band hosting the show. This is After Dark on The Grid.

0: That is Billy Currington. People are crazy on the grid. I'm Sully. Time to do some customer service. 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
1: Hello?
0: Hey, is this Erica?
1: Hi, yes.
0: Hey, Erica. It's Sully at 92.9 The Grid. How you doing?
1: I'm good. How are you?
0: I'm doing all right. We're officially a week in now. How you digging the station thus far?
1: It's awesome so far. I'm really liking all the variety of music that's being played.
0: Nice. Oh, I love to hear that. So you texted last week and you wanted to hear some Kojo, some Cody Johnson. What are you thinking for a tune?
1: Can you play Till You Can't?
0: Coming up.
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Love that tune. Some Luke Bryan. I don't want this night to end on the grid. I'm Sully. All right. Next up on the playlist, we got Morgan Griffiths, and there is a free concert featuring Morgan Griffiths coming up next week. So we're talking a week today. This is Wednesday night of next week, the 16th. For those playing the home game, Coors Event Center, 8 o'clock start. You've got the Blue Ridge Band, Shawnee Quiche. You've got Morgan Griffiths, Sasha, and Jade Eagleson on the bill. Again, it's free. If you want the link, just shoot me a note, 306-477-9292, and I will send it your way. It is a total first-come, first-serve kind of thing. Here is Morgan Griffiths. It's just being me on the grid.

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3: Let's go back to 1989. It was an action-packed year to end the decade. The Berlin Wall fell, Exxon Valdez crashes, the Nintendo Game Boy was released. Oh, man, the Game Boy, such good memories. But also, Clint Black dropped this absolute gem. This is Killing Time, going off the grid.

Clint Black going off the grid. That is Killing Time from 1989. Giddy up. 23 degrees out there right now. I'm hitting 20 tomorrow. But then we dip. We go back into the teens for Friday onward. They're saying by Sunday we might get maybe 20-ish again. But for the most part, it's looking like we're diving back into the teens. Hopefully there's a resurgence of summer somewhere. But this could be the beginning of the end. So enjoy it while you got it. Let's do some Morgan Wallen. This is You Proof on the Grid.

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Robin Lee, Black Velvet. All right, next up on the playlist, we got some Kane Brown coming at you. Kane Brown, 4 days ago, just released a song with Shania Twain. I have a very good feeling it's going to be your future pick before you know it. It's called Boots, kind of a continuation, if you will.

Kind of a rehashing of a classic, if you will, with a few different lyrics here and there. Anyhow, that's going to be up before you know it on the grid. But first, let's do some Woman. Kane Brown, 92.9.

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Toby Keith. That one is for Susie in North Vancouver, listening all the way over from BC. We appreciate that. On 92.9 The Grid, I'm Sully. This guy right here is going to be jet lag central this time next week. Bailey Zimmerman getting ready for a show in Sweden tomorrow night. He then plays Norway a couple days later. And then this time next week, he's in Puyallup, Washington. So he's in Pacific time this time next week. He's not going to know which way is up. This is Chevy Silverado, Bailey Zimmerman on the grid.

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Shaboozy, Jelly Roll, that is amen. That one's going out to Eric, who texted in earlier. If you want to hear a tune as well, we'll try to work it in for you. 306-477-9292. Keep them coming. Let's do some Rankin Family now. If you feel the same way too, a 92.9 The Grid.

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1: Saskatoon's hit country.
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Lee Bryce, Hard to Love. That man is phenomenal in concert. Just saying. 306-477-9292. If you want to hear a tune, I say this because Frank texted in a couple days ago and he said, hey, I haven't been hearing a lot of George Strait lately. Can we work that in? Now I'm doing everything I can. I'm working full time for you, buddy. I'm peppering it in wherever I can. This is why you just got a note from me, a text back saying, hey, turn on your radio. This is Check Yes or No. It's George Strait on the grid.

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That's our boy, Josh Stauff, out of Prince Albert, Saskatchewan. That tune, Highway Money, on the grid. And he'll be playing a free show, by the way, as well. CCMA week, as you well know, a ton of different shows going around the entire city. However, on CCMA Day, Saturday, September 19th, this was just announced yesterday, the Fender Songwriter Showcase featuring Josh Stauff. JoJo Mason going to be there, Jason Blaine, local guy, absolute beauty, Brody Siebert going to be there as well, along with so many others. Saturday, September 19th, noon to 3, free admission out of all music venues in the city, the Cactus Club. That's where you'll be able to catch it. So grab a nice meal, watch an amazing show. It's going to be sweet. Let's do some Zach Brown Band now. It's Chicken Fried.

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1: It's still weird, and there's parts that I don't like. I think anybody who has to deal with that, you know, it's not ideal to go everywhere, and even if you don't get, like, you know, bothered, you were on edge the whole time because you thought you might. It's like there's things that you just don't do. You just don't do them anymore. 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That's why I've taken up hunting so much, I think, you know, because I can go be with my buddies. 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
2: It's almost hard to fathom the run that Ella Langley is on right now. So many good tunes. She pairs up with Morgan Wallen. It hits number one. She put out Be Her, So Good. Choosing Texas is in week number 21. Riding number one on the Billboard charts right now. Week 21, the record set at 23 weeks by Mariah Carey. We are almost there. It is in the crosshairs. This could be the next one hitting the top of the Billboard charts. Your future pick's called Love and Life Again. It's Ella on the Grid.

so good. Ella Langley, new stuff. That's your future pick called Loving Life Again. I'm Sully. Okay, so many shows coming around town for CCMA week. Friday, September 18th. From 1 o'clock in the afternoon up until 3, there's an unplugged set happening at the Capitol Music Club. This is so good. Tenille Towns going to be there, Parker Welling, John Morgan, and this guy. It's Dean Brody. It's Trail and Life on the Grid.

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look at a barbecue staying the same after hearing that. Some Tim McGraw, something like that on the grid. Sully. So the good news, of course, is that University Bridge has reopened, albeit in a bit of a limited fashion. The bad news is that college is extremely, extremely busy around there. We were getting lots of texts yesterday to 306-477-9292 from even nurses trying to get out of the hospital there, saying it takes forever to get back onto college due to all that construction and all the limitations in that area. Please keep us posted on what you're seeing out in that direction. Again, the number 306-477-9292. Let's do some Owen Riegling. Love, hate, love on the grid.

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So many stars under one roof. Hardy, Eric Church, Morgan Wallen, and Tim McGraw. That tune right there is called MacArthur on the Grid. I'm Sully. Highway 11 northbound. You are busy once again. Every time rush hour comes around, this is always the case. From the lights at Marquis all the way back to the Avenue C overpass right now, things extremely sluggish in that northbound direction. Also to note, you're still a little tied up on College, kind of in both directions, to and from the tail end of the University Bridge there. They have reopened the bridge. However, there's a bit of a limited capacity there. A few restrictions on either side of the bridge that are slowing things down. If you notice something else going on out there, by all means, please keep us posted. 306-477-9292. Now let's do some nitty-gritty dirt, man. It's Fishing in the Dark on the Grid.

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Hard not to love that. Edmonton's own Brad Kissel teaming up with Dierks Bentley. That tune is called Hurtin' Songs. A 92.9 The Grid. I'm Sully letting you know tomorrow we are still in the 20s. So we got one more day in the 20s before we start to dive down little by little. We got nothing but sunshine all the way through the Sunday. It looks like the weather turns a bit come Monday of next week, but we are sitting in those high teens from Friday onward throughout the weekend. Let's do some Keith Urban. This is Days Go By on The Grid.

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2: Let's do just that, and let's go back to 1992 for it. The world looks so different. The world in so many ways a little better. You know, let's be honest. Everyone's still going to the movie theater as a family. People going to rent videos left, right, and center. And of course, you also had troll dolls. Those were massive. I remember those. And also Sawyer Brown dropped this gem on us in 92. It's Some Girls Do on the Grid.

Sawyer Brown, Some Girls Do, from 1992. Sorry about that rhyme. Didn't mean to do it. So many people texting in, by the way, about Troll Dolls. After I said that, yeah, in 92, Troll Dolls were the rage. I remember. I had a Wayne Gretzky. It was a Western Conference All-Star Edition Troll Doll. The thing was awesome. Anyway, I digress. Let's do some Ella Langley now. It's Be Her on the Grid.

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Charlie Major, that is the other side on the grid. I hate to tell you this, it just sold out. I was looking at it over the weekend, and you still could have squeaked in with single tickets here and there. Not the case anymore. CCMA, the Legends Tour at Dakota Dunes Casino on Monday, featuring Carolyn Don Johnson, Charlie Major, Jason McCoy, Michelle Wright, just sold out. But hopefully another show pops up. They've been announcing shows for the last few days going on next week. So keep your eye on the CCMA website and keep your fingers crossed while you're at it. Let's do some Stella Lefty now. This is Boston on the grid. On a-